0: promise, Walter. You don't owe me anything.
1: I'm going to do what I want to do. Take care of you and cure you and remain with you till that happens.
0: But you can't. You can't help hide a criminal. You're not going to jeopardize your standing as a doctor. You're just getting started. I won't let you be stupid about it.

0: Remember what the doctor said. If you get careless, you might end up with a shorter leg.
1: So what? I could break the other one and match him up again.
0: Makes you feel pretty good to get away from me, doesn't it?
1: It's only for 4 days. I'll be back Monday at the latest.

This is not the right street. Why did you turn here? What are you doing that for? What are you honking the horn for?

0: It's the first time these gates have stood open for a dozen years.
1: They must be open. There's no telling when he'll come home.
0: Jeremy Fox. You're sure he'll come back?
1: He's my friend.

0: Working pretty late, aren't you, Mr. Neff?
1: Late enough. Let's ride.
0: You look kind of all in at that.